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13: 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We've got a 30% chance of showers this evening, partly cloudy with a low around 64. On Tuesday, look for 30% chance of showers and thunderstorms before 1 in the afternoon. It'll be mostly sunny, though, with a high of 88. 30% chance of showers on Tuesday night as well, partly cloudy with a low around 67. Wednesday, 30% chance of showers continues, mostly sunny with a high of 90 and a low of 67.
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0: That is the first single from his fourth solo studio album called Dinner Party. I have to stress that because, of course, I'm not counting his One Direction days. That was the latest Niall Horan with Taste So Good. Well, we know it sounds so good. A great playlist for your Monday with all the best sounds to keep you energized. We got more coming at you next.
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0: I did not have that one on my bingo card for 2026. The Game of Love reimagined with Michelle Branch and New Radicals. Now, the OG version Michelle did with Santana in the early 2000s. Now, she has re-recorded it with New Radicals. Their frontman actually did co-write that song, but the band themselves really were a one-hit wonder. New Radicals just had that one hit back in the day. Now, they've just released their first new song in 28 years. So, I don't know. Some speculating this could lead to a new album from New Radicals. I don't know. It's not confirmed, but I'm kind of intrigued if it will be. So we'll keep you updated. For now, coming up, Tame Impala and Jenny, they team up next.
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because sometimes, and especially on a Monday, you just need to dance. Right now, Old School, Lady Gaga.

0: You know him from Euphoria, but now really focused on his music career. That's Dominic Fike with Baby Doll. Stick around for more great sounds on this Monday playlist. We're going a little vintage coming up with Michelle Branch and more just around the corner next.
1: Someone had a birthday.
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0: somber. 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Hey, it's Marconi. 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

0: 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Boston. 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I tried to be a morning person once. 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

0: Langley, Choose in Texas. Hey, it's Marconi. I tried to be a morning person. It was the worst 12 minutes of my entire life. Never again.
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3: Hey, look at this. We took a couple of days off, and now we're back. Yay. I know my little friend Jenny is going to be happy.
4: Why?
3: You know, I told you she's a routine person, and like almost obsessively routine. All the way down to when we go on vacation together, she wants to, we were thinking about taking a different speaker to play on the beach when we went in May. And she goes, wait a minute, what about the blue speaker that we always take? I mean, that's how like everything is in the routine, and it goes according to the steps that have been established.
5: Wow.
3: So we were in Emerald Isle for a few days for our little mini vacation, and we were packing up to leave yesterday morning, and she called me and she goes, hey, are y'all not doing the morning show anymore? And I said, what? What do you mean? She goes, it's been nothing but best of. Well, you know I'm on vacation.
5: It was one day.
3: Yeah. So she got up yesterday to listen to the show, and it was a rerun. And she was like, this is messing up my routine.
4: Oh, my gosh.
5: Yeah. Hilarious.
3: And I said, I'm still, we're not even, she goes, I thought you came home yesterday. No, we're coming home today. We're getting ready now. We're leaving in just a few minutes. Oh, okay.
5: Fine. Take your little 2-day, 3-day vacation that you haven't had in a year.
3: And with the TJ and Jody's House podcast, she uses it for one of her workouts. So she's got, whenever it gets posted, I think it's like on Mondays, maybe when it gets posted on Sunday or whatever, on Mondays, she uses it for one of her workouts. And not meaning that she uses it to like do a class or something. She uses it. That's what she listens to when she's working out for that particular workout. And if we don't go enough time, like, you know, it's the time that was established, it started out being about 45 minutes, and that was perfect for timing of her workout. Well, if we cut it short, she's like, well, y'all might as well not even done a podcast this week.
4: Oh, man.
5: That's so funny.
3: Yeah, because it's, you know, and I guess that's part of where she was a college athlete.

0: played D1 soccer. She was in Nebraska. She, you know, works out like a freak all the time. So I guess that's part of that. It's part, you set the routine to work out and to do this and to do that. So everything that in life follows a routine.
1: Yeah.
0: Because it starts with all that. So if something tries to get off of it, you do not want to deal with her.
1: Not good with change. Noted.
0: No.
2: Did you stop doing the show? Yeah, actually we.
1: Actually, we, on a whim.
0: Yeah, I just ended my, you know, 40-year career and didn't tell my best friend about it. So
1: yeah. Or anyone. or his coworkers.
0: Stop doing the morning show.
2: You stop doing that? Yeah.
0: Okay. Yeah. You know what? After you know, since 1991, I figured why not.
1: Yeah. Might as well.
0: Today's the day. And I made the call from the beach at Emerald Isle.
1: Actually, that sounds like something you may do.
0: Yeah, it would be. So, and maybe that's not a good example.
3: This is the TJ and Reagan Show.
4: What's happening right now in Henry County? Find out at henrycountynow.com.

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2: Yay. Yay. Well, even though college games have not started yet, I can tell it is officially football season now. And the way I know is because my show that I do on the news talk station was rudely interrupted last night for a coach's show, because the radio station is the flagship station in Charlotte for Carolina football.
3: Right.
2: So the UNC Tar Heels football coaches show was on last night during half of my show. Now, here's the difference. Last year, whenever that started happening, I was new, and I would get all upset, and they're cutting a half of my show off. I mean, you know, and I'm, you know, this year, I'm like, okay.
3: All right.
4: Take it all.
2: Yeah.
3: Let's talk about those X's and O's or whatever they say.
2: Yeah, talk slower, Coach Belichick.
4: Oh, God. Snooze fest.
3: I want to hear about those nipple rings.
2: Yeah.
4: That's what I want.
2: Mm-hmm. But I don't know. It makes it worse because that show starts at 7, which is the first hour of my show. If they interrupted the

0: second hour of my show, it would be great. But it's, I still got to hang around, you know, go on and just do an hour.
1: Yeah.
2: That's really not fair. I mean, for you to sit around till 8 o'clock.
0: Yeah, but I mean, it's, they make money off of the coach's show.
2: Wow.
0: And being the affiliate for the football, you know.
1: Yeah.
2: I don't mean it's good. It's hard to hear.
0: Yeah, I mean, I never, as much as I love football, and let's just take LSU, for example. I loved Coach Ed Orgeron. He's the one that was the coach when they won the national championship with Joe Burrow and all those guys. He's the Cajun guy. Talk like this all the time. Go Tigers. Go Tigers. But I've never liked those coaches shows. Whether they're on TV or the radio, I've never found those to be entertaining at all, because it's just, it's nothing groundbreaking. And usually the hosts of those shows are just so jazzed to be sitting there with the coach and with some players that drop by or whatever. They're just, it's kind of like, you know, when the top 40 morning show hosts at conferences and stuff start getting all excited, telling us about what celebrities they interviewed, what singers and everything, and they just get all giddy about it. Mm-hmm. A lot of the time that's the way the sports people are when they're around the players and all, because they're all nerds.
2: Yeah.
0: Top 40 morning show people, except for us, they're all nerds.
2: Yeah.
0: And sports talk radio people, just a bunch of nerds.
2: Yeah.
0: Nobody can be cool like us.
2: No, hell no.
0: Oh, coach, so what did you think? What are we going to be looking for this season? Same thing every year. Well, we're just going to have to come out and really focus on what we do and stay healthy and that's right.
2: Groundbreaking.
0: This is Coach Belichick. Tell Jordan we said hi.
1: Oh, God.
2: Oh, no.
0: I'm kidding. These guys don't do that. I'm just using that as an example.
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2: Whew. Almost hyperventilated, fake laughing early.
3: Yeah, lightheaded.
2: Yeah.
4: He about to pass out. Well, today's National Banana Split Day, and banana splits are apparently back in fashion with Gen Z. They're into it, and they say it's partly because banana is such a popular flavor right now.
2: Mm-hmm.
4: But the only thing I think about when somebody talks about a banana split is TJ's dad getting into a car accident when he was trying to eat a banana split behind the wheel. Like, it was a minor fender bender. It wasn't like nobody was hurt, right?
2: Right. But I'm surprised that young people like the pineapple part of a banana split.
4: I didn't think about the pineapple chunks in it.
2: Yeah.
3: I do.
2: Yeah, I do too. But then again, you can't judge anything by you, Lindsay.
3: That's true.
2: Because you eat old people food.
3: That's so true. But do I eat young people food? No.
4: Yeah, but Lindsay takes it to an extreme. I mean, she's eating fruitcake and what's another?
3: Pickled beets.
4: Pickled beets is another good one.
3: What? Those are back for young kids, I just saw. Pick a jar of like pickled stuff at Costco is like trending for young people. I'm like, see? So I can kind of do both or no? No?
2: Why not? Okay.
4: A jar of pickled things like pickles?
3: Pickles, celery, carrots, they're like all in this one jar. It's almost like jardiniere from, mm-hmm. You know, the Midwest or whatever.
2: Mm-hmm. Yeah.

0: It's Air Jordan. You got it backward.
1: That's what it is. They say that banana splits still in the top 10 worst things to eat behind the wheel, which makes sense. TJ's dad, we've learned from experience. And we've covered lists like this before, but these are what the internet says are the worst things to eat while driving. Chocolate, because it gets on your fingers, and then you go up to the wheel, it can cause a slippery grip on the wheel.
2: They're not pros.
1: Right.
2: I can do it.
0: Who's eating bare fingers on chocolate?
2: Only with a wrapper.
0: Yeah.
1: I think they're talking about a huge chocolate bunny like you get from Easter.
2: Amateurs.
1: Soft drinks, they say the carbonation fizz reactions when a sudden bump. I mean, I thought that was a little silly.
0: That's stupid.
1: Jelly or cream-filled donuts, they say if you bite into it, you know, it squirts out. It could cause a distraction.
2: These people are idiots.
1: Now some of the heavy hitters, fried chicken. We've talked about that before. That's a perfect one.
0: Right. I learned that one firsthand.
2: Yeah.
1: Did you?
0: Yeah, back before the internet.
1: What?
0: Didn't have the internet to look up these things. I'm driving down the road and trying to eat me a chicken thigh. Realize right away, this is not good. I was about 16.
1: Any kind of barbecue, they say, because it's got sauce on it.
0: Pizza, is it on there?
1: Pizza was not on it, which I thought, you know, if they're going to put soda on there, I thought pizza at least.
2: Taco.
1: Taco was number three. They said it's prone to structural failure. You know, I guess that's if you're eating a crunchy taco.
0: Yeah, that's what I was going to say.
2: Get that cheesy gordita and that cheese sticks all together, you're good.
1: That's what I'm thinking. Or a Crunchwrap Supreme. I mean, there's ways to do Taco Bell.
2: Yes.
1: And the top two, hot soup, which, again, so crazy. If you need soup behind the wheel, get a grip. And then number one was the hot coffee. And, you know.
2: What about Ace and cereal?
1: What do you mean?
2: Was that on? Remember when Ace would eat a bowl of cereal on the way to work?
1: That's true. That's true. Good point.
3: More TJ and Regan's coming up.
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0: Just the best.
1: Thank you for being part of the new radio explosion.
2: Just the best. Y'all know I don't like to stereotype people, right? There's one thing about me. I don't like to stereotype people.
3: Sure.
2: I think people stereotype themselves, honestly.
3: True.
2: I'm not the one stereotyping them. I'm the one pointing out when they fit the stereotype. That's completely different.
3: Okay. Yes.
2: Right? Doesn't that mean sense?
3: Mm-hmm. Just say yes.
4: Yeah. Okay. I'm following.
2: So yesterday we were coming back from Emerald Isle. We dropped our daughter off at the airport in Raleigh. She didn't have a ticket or anything. We just said, we're leaving you at the nearest airport. Get back to Nashville however you can. And as we were coming back home, we passed right by a big store. It's called JR's Outlet, and it's known for

0: It's an hour and a half or so from where we live in Mooresville. So I don't know anything about this area. And as we start to, you know, get close to the place, Jody, my wife, said, yeah, I mean, I'm just going to wait for you in the car. I said, no, you're not. You're not sitting out in the parking lot. I don't know what kind of area this is in. You're not just going to sit out in the parking lot by yourself. And I said, and by the way, this is not just a place that sells high-end cigars. It's also a cigarette outlet. They sell cigarettes at low prices too.
1: Yeah.
0: So there are going to be cigarette people in there.
1: Yeah.
0: Coming and going.
1: Those people.
2: Talking about cigarette people here.
0: Yeah. Yeah. We're not talking about imported premium cigar people.
2: Mm. Yeah.
0: We're talking about cigarette people.
1: Big difference.
0: You want to be sitting out, you know, unprotected in a car by yourself in a strange town when there are cigarette people coming in and out?
2: Yeah.
0: With fresh cartons of goodness under their arm?
2: Exactly.
1: A few cartons.
2: These aren't people buying a pack of cigarettes on a Friday night before they go out with their friends. These are big cigarette people.
0: These people who've got to go to an outlet.
1: Yeah.
0: To get their cigarettes.
2: Ay, ay, ay.
0: But I'm not the one giving the stereotype of that. That's my point.
1: Yeah.
0: The stereotype of cigarette smokers not being, you know, the most, I don't know, sophisticated among us, you know, and all that. That's not a stereotype I'm giving. I'm just saying. You're just saying, it doesn't count.
1: Right. Just saying.
0: And I know there are some really fine people who smoke cigarettes. I used to be one of them, but I was trashy when I did.
1: So you can admit it.
0: I was trashy.
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4: Riggins, you were in the restroom when Lindsay started telling me about this big surprise that her husband Kyle is about to get. So I'm anxious for you to hear it, to get your opinion on it. But we got to do Lindsay's coin toss flirst.
5: Oh, yeah.
4: Here. To be honest, I think we've already proven the point that you were right. We were going to do this till the end of the month. There's no way you could even catch up and break even because Lindsay says she's terrible at coin flipping. And what is your record?
5: It's like, hang on, I got it in my book. It's like 6 out of 20 or so. 7 out of 21.
4: Okay. So it's basically a formality at this point, just to see it through. So call it.
5: Heads. Oop. I'm feeling lucky today.
4: Yeah.
5: Heads.
4: Oh, I missed it again. It's dark in here. Hold on. Here you go. Call it.
5: Heads.
4: It's heads.
5: Yes. Third flip's a charm.
6: That's it.
4: You got it. Heads. All right. So, Riggins, when you were in the turlet, Lindsay says to me, as she's doing the small talk, that her daughter is beginning competition dance.
6: Okay,
4: it's a big deal.
6: Yeah,
4: and she's talking about it and all that, and then I say, "Whoa, does Kyle know yet how much more expensive competition dance is than what she's been doing?" And she goes, "No. But he's about to find out."
6: Mm-hmm. Oh, no.
5: And how I know he doesn't know is I really didn't know going into it. I never competed growing up. So this is kind of still new to me. And she really wanted to try out. So I was like, you know what? I'll let you try out. If you make it, you make it. If you don't, you don't. Well, she made it. The first meeting is tonight. And he has no clue. He does. I don't even know if he knows she made the or. He knows she made the team, but what goes into it? So they travel for competition. So, you know, hotel fees and this and that. But not only that, monthly fees are way more than regular recreational dance, which is what they call like a fun, you know, a fun class.
4: And the costumes.
5: Costumes.
4: Are just, I know a guy when his daughter was little, she started competition dance. He had to take another job just to use that second job to pay for the dance stuff.
5: Oh, no. Oh, no, Kyle.
6: This is thousands of dollars, I'm assuming?
5: Oh, mm-hmm. Yeah.
6: Okay.
5: Now, she's six, so it's obviously not going to be as much as like middle school, high school, but still, it's going to come as a shock. It's going to double our dance bill a month. I do know that costumes are $250 a piece and she needs three.
6: Oh.
5: So, yeah. So if y'all see Kyle like bagging groceries, just say hey and walk on by.
4: Yeah. And so, like you said, travel expenses, hotel, the whole thing.
5: Yeah.
4: And you don't get to shop around for a hotel. Don't you stay in the same place that all the other dance people stay in?
5: I don't know, but I'm going to find out tonight. Tonight's the first meeting.
4: And he won't even know. Bless his heart.
6: Oh, wow.
5: Good luck.
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0: I'm a little taken aback. And if you notice, I said, I am taken aback, not taken back. A lot of people make that mistake. They'll say, I was taken back by that. But it is aback. Because as much as I know about competition dance, not having a child who was ever in dance or anything, I've had friends whose little girls have been in dance, and I knew how expensive it was, but I didn't know they would fine you for missteps or mistakes or things like that. Mm-hmm. And Lindsay was just telling us, because her daughter's starting competition dance, and what if she misses a rehearsal, they'd fine you?
1: If they miss one of the rehearsals for the competition, they'll fine you. If you're in the wrong color tights, fine. Wrong hair.

0: fine. I mean, it's a whole list. You should read this handbook. It's incredible. And I guess I didn't know that because I didn't compete, but my friends that with their kids are there competing, they're like, oh, this is standard. How do you not know? And I'm like, how do I not know that? I guess because I didn't. So if you're not in the world, you don't know.
1: What is the reason, just for example, you miss a rehearsal, why is that punishable by a financial hit? What I mean, in sports, like when I played football, if we missed a practice, whether it was excused or not, if it was an excused miss, we had to run extra to make up for missing practice. If it was an unexcused, we had to do probably three times for punishment. But what is the benefit? How does that help things and make things better for the student by making them pay $1,000 for missing a rehearsal?
0: Yeah. Well, it doesn't benefit the student. You know who it benefits?
1: The school, the class, whatever.
0: And making money, honey.
1: The academy.
0: But you do have to do like a makeup class and a whole thing. I mean, it's
1: okay. Well, maybe that's it. Maybe by the you're going to have to pay instructors to do the makeup class. And that's where the 150 comes in.
0: Maybe that's it.
1: Or whatever, however much it is. Is that how much you said it was?
0: Yeah, I got to go back through. There's a lot of different fees.
1: and if the hair is not done perfectly, it's a fine?
0: Yeah.
1: And you why? Gotta have it. Because they have to pay a hairdresser to come in and fix your work?
2: Come on.
0: I guess it's incentive for you to never mess up. But to be honest, you know, a six-year-old doesn't know. So it's all on... You know, yes. The parents.
1: Well, of course, yeah.
0: Yeah. Mm-hmm. So, this is fun. This is fun, guys.
1: Wow.
0: We'll see how, we'll see how it goes. I'm not sure this is going to be a lifelong journey. So.
1: But women always compare this to, like, when men complain about how much it costs or whatever, and they'll say, well, I mean, it's the same as if your son plays travel baseball.
0: Yeah.
1: But it's not really. I don't think they give you a big financial hit if you miss a baseball practice.
0: Right.
2: Yeah.
1: Well, no, maybe they do, but I don't think so.
0: Who knows? I can't even tap into that in my brain, because if I got one in competition dance, one in travel baseball, could you imagine? We'd be living on the streets.
1: Or at least in a car.
2: Yeah.
1: Going everywhere.
3: Thank you for joining us.
4: 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I love it.
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0: Here's your morning weather for Paris, Clarksburg, Coldwater, and our friends over at Nissan of Paris. We've got mostly clear skies today. Be sunshine with a high of 88. 20% chance of showers tonight with a low around 65. Wednesday will have a slight chance of showers, maybe a thunderstorm possible as well. Mostly sunny with a high near 90. Chance of showers and thunderstorms Wednesday evening, partly cloudy, a low around 67. On Thursday should be lots of sunshine with a high of 89. Mostly clear Thursday night with a low around 67. 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

0: most important stories in the world. This is Now Trending on the TJ and Reagan Show.
1: Yes, yes, yes, Lord. Yes, Lord. All the news you can use, and boy, can we use it today. I don't know what that means.
2: Whatever that means. Well, Lindsay sending her daughter off to dance, competition dance, and that means a few more dollars in her pocket, but hopefully she saved a couple bucks, because today the pumpkin spice latte is back at Starbucks. She's very excited for that. All the women are. They love that pumpkin spice latte. Last year, Starbucks sold 20 million of them, and this year they're looking to sell even more.
3: Now, I make my own PSL. What I do is one pump pumpkin, a splash of half and a half, and then a little bit of artificial sweetener. Mix that up. It's a skinny PSL.
1: One pump pumpkin.
3: Splash a half and a half. Little stevia. Mix it.
1: Okay.
2: Who's little Stevie? And what's he got to do with pumpkin spice lattes?
1: Other than putting an aftertaste on them.
3: That's right. Maybe a cancer call.
1: No, the stevia is the one that you're supposed to have that you don't want the cancer or plastic in your colon.
3: Okay, good.
1: Yeah.
2: No,
1: but you're not going to drink a hot pumpkin spice latte. Don't they make them on the ice?
2: I think you can get an iced pumpkin spice latte. They also have other iced beverages that they're introducing on their fall menu. But I think you're right. It's 90 degrees next week. Mm-hmm. It just doesn't feel right drinking a pumpkin spice latte when it's, you know, over 80 degrees.
3: No.
2: Feels weird. But in addition to the pumpkin spice latte, they've also got a hedgehog cake pop.

0: That is so cute. Look at that thing.
1: I love that.
0: I don't know what a hedgehog has to do with fall, other than it's brown.
1: Yeah.
0: But that's something that they have.
1: Sucker for kids, I tell you what. Totally. They go in there, Mom, cake pop, please. Okay, fine.
2: Yeah, I do love a cake pop.
1: They're good.
2: I don't know that I've never had one from Starbucks, but I do love a cake pop.
0: Girl, of course.
1: You're missing out, brother.
0: And TJ last week told us all the chains that use actual pumpkin in their pumpkin spice lattes. And I'm sure Starbucks was thrilled with this video from Dunkin' Donuts over the weekend. The Staten Island Ferry has a Dunkin' Donuts location on the boat. And somebody that was riding on the ferry noticed a Dunkin' Donuts employee washing his feet in the sink of the Dunkin' Donuts. Dunkin' Donuts has responded saying none of their sinks are meant to be used to wash feet. They all serve a specific purpose. None of them include feet washing.
1: I don't see a problem with this.
0: No.
1: I think what happened was someone spilled a coffee on him and he's just like trying to get it off. No big deal.
2: They should go to the restroom.
0: Yeah.
1: Well, he busy.
2: Not up in the kitchen. Anything that you're going to be doing messing with your feet in a food preparation area is always going to raise a red flag.
1: Well, this is why I can't work in the food industry. I'm like, it's fine. Wash them in there.
2: I thought you were going to say because you can't keep your hands off your feet.
1: Or the donuts.
2: You're eating donuts with your feet.
1: Yeah.
0: Well, the Department of Transportation in New York City is investigating, along with the New York City Health Department, investigating it as well. And it's unclear if the employee at that Dunkin' Donuts is going to lose his job or if they will let him stay.
2: All he was doing was wetting a paper towel in the sink and wiping his foot with it. He didn't even have his feet up in the sink or on the counter or anything.
1: Exactly.
0: Come on. Yeah. I'm surprised you guys are defending this. I'm literally shocked.
1: Okay. Let him live.
0: We've got more next.
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3: That's right. Little friend Jenny, don't worry. We're back. She very much into the show and listening to the podcast. She was panicked when we took, you know, a day off. Panicked. There's an interesting article out. There's a guy that's talking about how, as Americans, we used to share these communal moments of television, how everybody would gather to watch certain things. And you know those things, like the ending of MASH. Who shot JR? TJ, what are some of those other examples where everybody was watching?
2: Well, one was Survivor, the first year of Survivor. That was a weekly thing on Thursday nights. Yeah. And also the must-see TV on NBC, which were all the comedies that were huge. You know, Mad About You, Friends, Seinfeld, Frasier, Cheers, all of those, you know, types of things.
3: Yeah. They said the ending of Seinfeld, the Cheers finale in 1993, the O.J. Simpson verdict.
4: Oh, yeah.
3: That was in 1995. Everybody was watching that. Certainly 9/11.
2: O.J.
3: Yeah, O.J. The Friends series finale. Something about the Cosby Show and Family Ties. I think that was a crossover episode, I believe. But anyway, this author said, he made a good point. He said, we have so many options to watch. Everybody's so fragmented because there's so much content out there to watch. But this is how he ends the article. I thought this was interesting. Somewhere tonight, millions of Americans are sitting in millions of rooms watching millions of different things. We got exactly what we wanted. Anything we want to watch, whenever we want to watch it. We just didn't notice that the one thing we were giving up was each other.
4: Okay.
3: Well, a little dramatic.
4: Yeah. But he's right.
3: He is kind of right. I mean, everybody had this communal idea that we were going to get to chat about it at work with our friends and our coworkers and stuff like that, and it just doesn't exist anymore.
2: Mm-mm. No, and I've seen this type of thing, you know, where people have talked about this stuff for a while now, and that it's just the latest in stuff that we don't experience together as a culture.
3: Mm-hmm.
2: You know, TV is just being one of them. And it also adds to the, you know, withdrawing from connection with people in person.
4: Yeah.
2: You know, there's also, you think about how many times you can't even

0: just go and stand in line at a fast food place and make connections with other people who are in line with you, even if it's just an exchanging pleasantries. Mm-hmm. Everything's ordered ahead of time on an app. You run in, you don't speak to anybody, your head's down, you grab it out of your slot, and then you run.
1: Yeah.
0: You know, I always think of Tech D Rob.
1: Well, he's a maniac. But do you want to go back? I mean, do you want to stand in line again? Do you want less choices when it comes to television and stuff?
0: Yeah.
1: You do.
0: I would trade it, yeah. Yeah, because people now are freaks, and our culture is going just into the sewer. And when you don't have a common connection in a culture, it's easier to rip it apart.
2: Yeah.
0: For no good doers to rip it apart.
1: Yeah.
2: So true.
1: Mm-hmm. Who shot JR?
0: Kristen.
1: Oh, that's right. I knew that.
3: This is the TJ and Regan Show.
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3: All right. Look at us, all up in here. Well into the week already, a Tuesday. It's Tuesday. I got to go to the dentist today for a cleaning. Not of my teeth, though.
4: Hey. Look at you keeping up on your dental appointments now.
3: Oh, yeah, yeah. I'm trying to figure out a way I could cancel it. I don't feel like going today.
4: Yeah.
5: You got to take care of your teeth.
3: Oh, yeah. I know. All right. So this woman is trying to cook something, and she takes to the internet for somebody's advice because of some meat that she found in her deep freeze, or she calls it a deep freezer. And so she's asking for the opinions of people. Listen.
6: Okay. You got to promise me this is a judgment-free zone. I went into the deep freezer cleaning it out because that's a thing you should do more often than apparently I do, because I found this bone-in rib roast, which, I mean, Merry Christmas, from 2021. Is that too sketchy to cook? I'm going to cook it anyway because why not? I'll be curious to see when I open this what it smells like. If it smells off, I won't cook it, but 5 years in the deep freezer? Anyway,
4: I don't. How does that work? If it's frozen,
3: yeah, it doesn't spoil.
4: Okay,
3: but it may not taste great.
5: Yeah,
3: it's not gonna hurt you to cook it and eat it. It's not burnt, as we would say in Winfield, Louisiana, which is a word for ruined. Burnt. But why not? Because if you cook it, and you know it's not going to make you sick, but it just may not taste great.
4: Right. Yeah.
3: And if it doesn't taste great, then you say, all right, well, I left that in there too long.
5: It is amazing. All the comments under the video were like, I thought putting something in the freezer completely stopped the aging process, like indefinitely, forever.
4: I guess I thought that too.
5: I did kind of did too.
3: Well, it does keep it from ruining ever. You can leave it in the freezer indefinitely and it still be okay. It just may not taste, like the quality of it may not be great.
4: Almost like freezer burned.
3: Mm-hmm. Yeah. Even if freezer burned, I don't know that. Yeah, I think it may not make it where it'll make you sick, but may make you sick because it tastes so bad.
4: Yeah.
5: Yeah.
3: Mm-hmm.
4: But see, then I'm mad I wasted time even trying to make it.
3: Yeah.
5: It's not like something. It's not something you threw in the air fryer and it turned out bad. This is a rib roast that's going to take a while.
4: Yeah.
3: In the crock pot, who cares?
4: Well, you're hungry.
3: Yeah. I mean, I just don't. I don't know. I don't take a chance with stuff that hasn't been frozen.
4: Yeah.
3: You know, like ground beef. I told you, Jody and I used to get in arguments all the time because she would say it's fine, and I would say this. It does not smell great to me. She goes, it smells like meat.
5: Oh, no.
3: Right. And I go, it doesn't smell right to me. And then she'd get mad and I go, okay, look, I'm sorry. I'm not going to test the, and chance the health of my family.
4: Right.
3: On a $2 pack of ground beef.
4: Right.
3: Of, you know, 80-20.
4: Right.
3: I don't think it's worth it.
4: No.
3: Sorry.
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0: Montgomery County's municipal elections coming November 3rd. There are 8 candidates for 3 open seats on the Paris City Commission. All 3 incumbents, whose seats are on the ballot November 3rd, will be seeking re-election. Mayor Kathy Ray, Sam Sharp, and Vicki Roberts. Candidates for those seats are Evan Dodd, Victor Brazendine, Ricky Searcy, Caddy Watson, and Jennifer Culpepper. Other candidates have turned in their petitions for offices in the city of Henry and Puryear. You can see the complete list at our website and Facebook pages and the Henry County Election Commission site. And Henry County High School home football season officially kicks off Friday night, August 28th at 7 p.m. as the Patriots take on Giles County. As the new season begins, Henry County High School is implementing updated procedures designed to enhance the safety, comfort, and overall experience of all Patriot fans. A key change for the 2026 season is that students in the 8th grade and below must be accompanied by an adult to be admitted to home football games. Additionally, students and fans who wish to toss footballs, run, or play during the game are asked to use designated areas and avoid the end zones and track. For these and more stories, visit henrycountynow.com.
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2: Okay. Lindsay?
3: Yes.
2: I have a, he's a billionaire butt situation for you here.
3: Love this.
2: This is where we present Lindsay with hypothetical situations where if there's a good-looking billionaire and she wants to date him, but he's got this one thing that he does, is it worth continuing to date him? And you love Halloween.
3: Yes.
2: Right?
3: Yes.
2: So he's a billionaire, but he's so into Halloween that he camped out for several days waiting for the Spirit Halloween store to open.
3: Oh.
2: Camped out with all of the other Halloween freaks.
3: And
2: dweebs and nerds.
3: No, I think if you're camping out for anything, you're off the table for me. But Spirit Halloween is not even that great. Yeah, I question your taste.
2: If he's a billionaire, he'd be paying more for his Halloween decoration.
3: Exactly. Yeah, I'm going to go with, I just can't. Okay. We don't have anything in common. Yeah.
2: Riggins found this video of an opening of a Spirit Halloween store where the people have been in the parking lot for

0: days camped out waiting for it to open. Listen to this craziness.
1: Come in. Thank you so much for waiting. We appreciate you. I know some of you have been waiting literally days. just a few reminders before I open the doors, okay? We're not going to be running. We're not going to be chasing. There's plenty of product for everyone. There are quantity limits on certain items. Everything that has a quantity limit has a sign posted, okay? We only have two Freddy's available for sale.
0: Two Freddy's.
1: They are already spoken for the people that have been waiting for 3 days in line. Okay, if you want to get on the list for display,
2: who did that?
1: We'll be taking down names, okay? Everyone good?
3: Yeah! Yeah.
0: Yeah, so Lindsay, your billionaire boyfriend would be part of that crowd.
4: What dweebs. She said some of y'all have been camped out for 3 days, and the ones that have are like, who would do that?
0: Yeah, and the Freddies have already been spoken for.
5: Yeah.
4: I can't.
5: And did you hear what she said? She said no running, no chasing. I mean,
2: yeah.
5: Who do you say that to? You said that's
4: kids.
0: When I first heard the way she said it, I thought, listen to how she's talking to them. But then it hit me. Well, they do act like children. So, yeah. Like, we're not going to run. We're not going to chase. You know.
4: Chase? What are you chasing? Each other? What's happening?
0: I guess.
4: I can't. Oh, Lord.
0: Yeah. Don't you wish that in U.S. America today, we could have a video where people are camped out in the parking lot for days to, you know, at the Jesus store.
4: Yeah, totally.
0: I mean, you think about that. You think about where this culture is. You know, I always talk about coming up with a series where I write letters to my deceased grandfather about what the world is now. Like, he can't see it from heaven, you know?
4: Right.
0: And this would be a Dear Papa letter. Like, Dear Papa, there are adults who take 3 days out of their lives to camp out in the parking lot so they can be the first to get the Halloween decorations when they go on sale in mid-August.
4: Yeah, yeah. That alone would have killed him right there.
0: Insane.
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0: Here's your morning weather for Paris, Clarksburg, Coldwater, and our friends over at Nissan of Paris. We've got mostly clear skies today. Be sunshine with a high of 88. 20% chance of showers tonight with a low around 65. Wednesday will have a slight chance of showers, maybe a thunderstorm possible as well. Mostly sunny with a high near 90. Chance of showers and thunderstorms Wednesday evening, partly cloudy, a low around 67. On Thursday, should be lots of sunshine with a high of 89. Mostly clear Thursday night with a low around 67.
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2: TJ just asked me the funniest question during the commercial break. We just played a viral video of people who have been camped outside a Spirit Halloween for 3 days waiting to get in to get their Halloween decorations. He said, what do they look like? I said, what do you think they look like?
3: Yeah. Take a wild guess.
2: Take your best guess, TJ. You're a smart guy. You could figure that out without asking.
3: It is a good question, though. Do they dress up for this event?
2: They didn't seem to have on any special outfits, but then again, they're basically camping in a parking lot. So you got to think about like what would be comfortable while I'm waiting in a parking lot of a Spirit Halloween for 3 days.
1: I picture that they are the exact same people that I accidentally ran into at Walmart that day waiting in line for the Pokemon cards to be released.
3: That's it. Yeah. Nailed it.
2: Okay. They're going to cross over. You know, there's going to be some like, you know, crossover in those two groups, I would imagine.
3: Lots of Crocs, lots of cargo shorts. I'm with you.
2: I think so. Yeah. I think so.
1: Pajama pants.
3: Sure.
2: I think that's an accurate description, but Spirit Halloween opening all over the country right now. So you can go get your Halloween decorations. We mentioned earlier today is the return of the pumpkin spice latte at Starbucks. They've also got some new fall menu items, including the chider, which is a chai and cider mix, an iced banana bread latte, and lots more. TJ, you're so excited.
1: Oh, I am. I can't wait to get to Starby's today.
2: Heading over to Starby's to get his PSL fix. and they're actually using Martha Stewart to promote the drink this year. A lot of Gen Z is into Martha Stewart. They're binge-watching her 90s episodes. They say they find comfort in old Martha Stewart stuff.
1: Yeah, she's another one that you can put on the list of old celebrities that young people like.
2: Why do they like her? Because she doesn't come across as like a super warm or tender person. What is it about her that they like so much?
1: Probably because she's calm and she's confident and she's telling them how to live.
2: What an interesting analysis of that.
1: Yeah, young people want somebody to tell them what they need to be, to give them that security of this is the way to do things.
2: Yeah.
3: You're so right.
1: Mm-hmm.
2: I like that too. I need somebody to tell me what to do all the time.
3: Yeah.
2: I need it. Oh, and there's a great celebrity feud going on right now. I don't know if you've kept up with this at all, but the two most unexpected celebrities are beefing on social media, and that's Bette Midler and Tyrese. How good is that?
3: What?
2: Yeah. Bette Midler posted this AI song that's now on the Billboard charts, and it's a very catchy little song. You might have heard it on Instagram reels and stuff like that. And she said, this is the downfall of human society. And Tyrese said, this song is great. I don't care what you say. No human can write a song this good. And she's firing back. So now it's Tyrese and Bette Midler going at it. I love it.
3: Who would have thought?
1: Yeah, go Tyrese.
2: Go Tyrese. I mean, how fun is that? Tyrese getting into it. So that is something that's now trending. And I mentioned earlier today is National Banana Split Day. So get out there to your local Dairy Queen and pick one up. I had a real problem with

0: with my mom over the weekend. Oh, it made there were tears involved. I'll say that. I'll tell you the story next.
1: More TJ and Riggins coming up.
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2: Get it, get it, get it.
3: My name is Riggins. My mom is 71 years old now. And on Friday, she called me and she said, guess what? Guess who I just ran into? Lindsay's mother and father-in-law.
4: Oh, my gosh.
3: I said, oh, my gosh, did you realize? She goes, I love them, Bob and Cindy. And I went, that's not their names. That is not their names. Lindsay's in-laws live in the same neighborhood as my parents. And I don't know who she was talking to, but it was not your in-laws.
4: Or did she just forget their names and she really did meet them? No?
3: I don't think so. She clearly said Bob and Cindy. And I was like, no, that's not their names. I know that for a fact. So
4: maybe they had a daughter-in-law, Lindsay, as well.
3: Maybe. Maybe that's how it happened. Yeah.
4: That's hilarious. And they go to the same church.
3: I think so, yeah. But she was calling me. She said, I want to come have lunch with you. And I said, okay, that would be great. Are you going to come up here or am I going to you? And she said, I'm going to come up there. Now, what makes that interesting, my mom's 71. She doesn't drive a lot of places. They share a car because my dad is her chauffeur and they do everything together. So this was a big deal. She was going to go into another state in the car by herself to come meet me for lunch. What could go wrong? Well, a lot of things. We plan to meet at this barbecue restaurant at about 11:30. And it's 11:30. I pull in and she is nowhere to be found. I'm sitting there for about 5 minutes and then I get a call and my mom is crying on the phone. And she says, I am lost. I don't know where I am. And your father is not here. I go, I know my dad's not there. You told me he's playing golf. I said, okay, what do you see around you? She goes, I don't know. I think I'm near the mall. Now, I don't live anywhere near a mall. And the restaurant we're going to is nowhere near the mall. And I said, okay, pull over right now. And she goes, okay. And she's crying. Like she's actually, you know, crying. And she pulls over and I use my iPhone. I use the Find My feature so I can track down her location. I said, don't go anywhere. I'm going to come find you. So I get, I finally drive about 10 minutes away. She's behind a place called Northlake Mall. I don't know what she was planning on doing there. Maybe doing some sort of under the table drug deal. I'm not sure. But I go and find her and then I say, just follow me over to the restaurant. She's shaking by the time we get to the restaurant. She's so rattled that she got lost. And what happened is she went through a roundabout and went on the wrong thing and got turned around completely backwards. She was basically driving home.
4: Yeah. I feel that. I feel her though. Because it's complicated to drive in this area.
3: Yeah, but you've got GPS built into the car and you've got many people on the phone to help give you directions. She looked it up how to get there before she came up there. I don't know. It was kind of heartbreaking how sort of helpless you feel when your parent is freaked out like that.
4: For sure, because you look at her as someone that would never do something like that when you were little, growing up, and now, you know, it's difficult for her.
2: So how long did it take her to, you know, calm down and everything be okay for y'all to, you know, get on some ribs or something?
3: Please. we did end up eating. She texted me at 6:30 that night and she said, I have a massive headache from that. So she had, you know, typical, well, no, I'm not going to say typical. It ruined her day.
2: Yeah.
4: Stressful.
3: I guess so.
4: Does she know how to use the GPS?

0: GPS in her car.
1: Yeah, it pulls it up. It's basically a concierge. It's going to guide her all the, yeah, you know, all the way, but she was not able to follow it.
0: From now on, I need you to just drive over there, please. They got options.
1: I said, you don't need to leave your house.
0: Yeah.
2: Yeah, I mean, she didn't even know how to act being outside of a golf cart.
1: Exactly.
3: More TJ and Riggins coming up.
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2: I found a list that I would say that this is the kind of stuff that interests me, but this is actually the

0: kind of stuff that I am the first to observe, and then other people follow and take credit for it. You know, this happens all the time.
1: Sure.
0: Like, all the time. And this is a list of things on the BuzzFeed that people have said. If you're, if you say these things, you're old.
1: Okay.
0: If you still say these things. Number one, if you say videotaping instead of recording.
1: Yeah.
0: And I would say you're even older if you say filming it.
2: Yes.
1: Yeah.
0: If you say pound sign instead of hashtag.
2: That reminds me of when Adam said thumbs up.
0: Yeah, thumb upped it. Thumb upped it. My wife says this and my kids laugh at her. She doesn't say half past, but she will say quarter till.
2: Quarter till, yeah. And
0: quarter to three.
1: That's old?
0: Yeah. Yeah, because everything should be done digitally in a clock. You should say, you know, 2:45 instead of a quarter to three.
2: Yeah.
1: Oh, dear.
0: Yeah. Oh, dear is another one.
2: Oh, dear. Oh, dear.
1: If you say, Jeez whiz.
0: Oh, dear and holy crow.
2: Oh, geez.
0: Jiminy. If you call a therapist a shrink.
2: Yeah. Oh.
0: I've never done that. Some of these are not age specific. For me, they're Southern and non-Southern.
2: Agreed.
1: I agree with this one, definitely. Shrink seems like a New York thing to say.
0: Yeah, it's not a Southern thing. If you say earbuds or ear pods instead of AirPods, earbuds.
2: I say it every time, wrong.
0: And I don't think this is as much an old person thing as a regional thing, calling a purse a pocketbook. That's a Southeastern United States thing. North Carolina, Alabama. It was the first time I'd ever heard women saying their purse was their pocketbook.
2: Yeah.
1: Pocketbook.
0: Stewardess instead of flight attendant.
2: Oh, yeah. Yeah.
0: I like that one.
1: Yeah.
0: Slacks instead of pants.
1: That is an old, yeah.
0: Mm-hmm. Beauty parlor.
2: Oh, wow.
0: And supper.
2: Supper is a Southern thing, I thought.
0: Yeah, it is. And then there's another one here, transvestite instead of drag queen. Really? I made that one up.
2: Oh, I was like,
0: but you never hear that term anymore, transvestite.
1: No, you don't.
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5: 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There are a number of candidates for Henry County's municipal elections coming November 3rd. There are 8 candidates for 3 open seats on the Paris City Commission. All 3 incumbents, whose seats are on the ballot November 3rd, will be seeking re-election. Mayor Kathy Ray, Sam Sharp, and Vicki Roberts. Candidates for those seats are Evan Dodd, Victor Brazendine, Ricky Searcy, Caddy Watson, and Jennifer Culpepper. Other candidates have turned in their petitions for offices in the city of Henry and Puryear. You can see the complete list at our website and Facebook pages and the Henry County Election Commission site. And Henry County High School home football season officially kicks off Friday night, August 28th at 7 p.m. as the Patriots take on Giles County. As the new season begins, Henry County High School is implementing updated procedures designed to enhance the safety, comfort, and overall experience of all Patriot fans. A key change for the 2026 season is that students in the 8th grade and below must be accompanied by an adult to be admitted to home football games. Additionally, students and fans who wish to toss footballs, run, or play during the game are asked to use designated areas and avoid the end zones and track. For these and more stories, visit HenryCountyNow.com.
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1: All right, we were just talking about this list of things that if you still say them, it sounds like you're old. Like saying videotaping something instead of recording it. You know, I even think when somebody says, I'm going to TiVo that, that sounds old. But we were talking about the hair salons and stuff, and I said that a hair person used to be called a beauty operator instead of a hairdresser or a cosmetologist or whatever. They were called a beauty operator.
2: That's crazy.
1: And then Riggins was talking about Lindsay's hair, and there's no way a beauty operator could handle all the stuff that she gets done to her hair. And then there's this list. This is a legitimate list of the states where people spend the most on hair care. And Lindsay is, I think, pretty much carrying North Carolina.
2: Yeah.
1: To be number two.
3: Oh, no way.
1: Yeah.
2: That's shocking.
1: It's cost of beauty as a share of median monthly household income. North Carolina, where Lindsay lives, is number two.
2: Wow.
1: Arkansas is number one.
2: I knew it'd be a southern state for sure.
1: Yeah, well, here are the top 10. Arkansas, North Carolina, Mississippi, New Mexico, Florida, Kentucky, Pennsylvania, California, Illinois, and West Virginia.
2: West Virginia made the list, huh?
1: Well, it's spending the most on hair care compared to your household income.
2: Oh, gotcha.
1: You know, so they may, in West Virginia, they may only spend $50 a year on hair, but it's 50% of what they make.
3: Yeah, right.
2: And also, I noticed big schools in these states, because college kids are doing major extensions now.
1: Yeah, they're doing too much.
2: Yeah.
1: But, well, see, Louisiana, where I'm from, is number 12, and then Texas. The state that

0: spends the least is Virginia. New Jersey, you would think New Jersey would be a lot.
1: Yeah.
0: Because of, you know, all the big hair and the hairspray and all of that stuff.
1: Sure.
0: It's not. Minnesota is 48, Utah 47, Nebraska 46, and North Dakota 45. So those are the least amount.
2: Yeah, North Dakota.
0: Yeah. And it goes. Am I right, Lynn? It shows.
3: This is the TJ and Regan Show.
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1: Here's your morning weather for Paris, Clarksburg, Coldwater, and our friends over at Nissan of Paris. We've got mostly clear skies today. Be sunshine with a high of 88. 20% chance of showers tonight with a low around 65. Wednesday, we'll have a slight chance of showers, maybe a thunderstorm possible as well. Mostly sunny with a high near 90. Chance of showers and thunderstorms Wednesday evening, partly cloudy, a low around 67. On Thursday, should be lots of sunshine with a high of 89. Mostly clear Thursday night with a low around 67.
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0: merchandise so fashionable. 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
1: Go get it. You know who would look great in some of our merch? That would be Billy Ray Cyrus. It's his 65th birthday today. Happy birthday, Billy Ray.
0: Whoa. Yeah. Is he still with Elizabeth Hurley?
1: I was going to ask that. I have not seen any updates on that relationship, but I like those two together.
2: You've always said that.
1: I like him with Elizabeth Hurley better than I like him with Fire Rose. I don't think that was good for either of them.
0: No, it wasn't.
1: Remember those times when Billy Ray was with Fire Rose?
0: Yeah, and it just ended in just a big old pile of dysfunction.
1: It really did. There were voicemails being leaked. There were a lot of accusations flying from both sides. It was just a really nasty split between those two.
0: Mm-hmm. But, you know, you never would figure, though, that old Billy Ray, when we first saw him on the scene in the early 90s, jumping around out there singing Achy Breaky Heart and all, that he would end up with an English girl.
2: Who would have thought?
1: That is true. You really did go from one. I mean, he was married to Tish for a long time, and then Fire Rose. Tish. It does seem like an unexpected switch up, but
0: I see old Tish the dish. I'm like, hey, hot plate, sir.
1: Don't touch. Be careful.
0: That's a hot plate.
3: Tish.
1: Come on. And I think Tish is remarried. I think she's in a new relationship. But Billy Ray never managed to make something last. So hopefully him and Elizabeth Hurley will go the distance. We'll see.
0: Mm-hmm.
1: I want to talk about this story, but I got to do it really carefully. The owner of the San Francisco 49ers was arrested over the weekend, and he was busted in a prostitution sting. And I don't know if you have you seen any of the details. His name is Jed York.
0: Yeah, he was going to pay $140 for the relations at a trailer park.
1: Yeah,
2: $140.
0: Mm-hmm.
1: At a trailer park.
0: Look, allegedly.
1: Allegedly.
0: Allegedly. He hasn't been, you know, had his day in court yet. So allegedly, that's what he was doing.
1: Right.
2: Okay. Is that something that you, because he could afford better? He's trying to be on the low or what?
0: I don't know. Maybe just a fantasy.
1: Yeah.
0: Everybody's got a type, Lindsay.
2: What a freak.
0: You know, if you're a multi-millionaire and have been your whole life, then that may be your fantasy, is just to be with some poor girl.
2: It's crazy.
0: I mean, look at where your husband ended up with you.
2: Suffer. Similar.
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2: Hey, man. Hey. Hey, man. The old Riggins, man. He can get some women. Riggins, boy, he can get some women, man.
3: So can Jed. You know, Jed York, the owner of the San Francisco 49ers. He just got divorced. They said he filed for divorce 3 months ago, and this past weekend he was arrested for allegedly trying to hire a prostitute for $149. That is some weird stuff going on out there.
2: That's an Amazon prostitute.
3: That's right.
4: Yeah.
2: or no, what do the kids call it? Temu prostitute.
3: They said he was in Ohio, where he was born and raised. I believe he was somewhere in Ohio when he got arrested, but he's actually the owner of the San Francisco 49ers. But he is in the news for that. There's two people that are in the news that I want to talk about. Their names are Joan and Lewis Walton. They're 96 and 97 years old.
4: Oh.
3: And they just celebrated their 76th wedding anniversary.

0: I mean, I can think of 85 right now that I've had.
1: I thought of TJ, though, when she said, they asked what the secret to their marriage was, and she said, well, first of all, he's very funny.
2: Yeah.
1: And I thought, oh, isn't that interesting that she thinks funny, him being funny, is the secret.
2: Mm-hmm.
1: I don't know if that's translated in your relationship.
2: In mine?
1: Yeah.
2: No, Jody will be quick to tell you that, oh, he used to be funny.
1: Yeah. When did you become not funny?
2: I don't know. Not long after we got married.
1: Okay.
2: Yes. You know, because she's always feeling like she has to explain, like, how she ended up with me. You know, and she'll tell because he was funny.
1: Uh-huh.
2: You know.
0: Yeah. Well, you're the same person, you know.
2: She says I'm not.
0: Oh.
2: She says I'm grouchy and, you know, all of this other stuff.
0: Well.
1: Well, what? That goes with age.
0: It's the older you get a little different, but you still have the same sense of humor.
2: No, how about the older she gets, the touchier and more sensitive she gets.
0: That's accurate.
2: Always on me for the older I get is what's wrong. The older she gets is what's wrong.
0: That's right.
3: Mm-hmm. Yeah, let's go.
4: This is the TJ and Regan Show.
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0: It's Dominic Fike and Baby Doll. I'm Ollie J. Well, there's kind of an interesting fact that I stumbled upon. 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
1: Here's your morning weather for Paris, Clarksburg, Coldwater, and our friends over at Nissan of Paris. We've got mostly clear skies today. Be sunshine with a high of 88. 20% chance of showers tonight with a low around 65. Wednesday will have a slight chance of showers, maybe a thunderstorm possible as well. Mostly sunny with a high near 90. Chance of showers and thunderstorms Wednesday evening, partly cloudy, a low around 67. On Thursday should be lots of sunshine with a high of 89. Mostly clear Thursday night with a low around 67.
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0: any space fanatics, you may already know this, but in case you don't, the Nancy Grace Roman Space Telescope is set to launch on Sunday from NASA, from the Kennedy Space Center, marking a significant advancement in astronomical research. Now, this telescope is going to investigate the universe's origins, composition, and evolution. And unlike its predecessors, like the Hubble and the James Webb Space Telescope, this is going to feature a wide field instrument with like 300 megapixel camera that allows it to survey the sky like 1,000 times faster than the Hubble. Kind of cool, right? We're going to get a lot of cool pictures in the near future, and this is going to be launched on Sunday, so get excited.
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0: All you coffee lovers, especially those that fancy Dunkin', I guess they're going for the record for the longest name of a latte. The donut chain is testing a frosted animal cookie cloud latte at 5 locations in Rhode Island. If they get the thumbs up, those are going to be expanded to most locations across the United States with this, once again, frosted animal cookie cloud latte. Say that 5 times fast.
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0: Tune in to Netflix tonight, Stamptown, which is a new show hosted by the self-proclaimed bad boy of clown, Zach Zucker. It's featuring an hour-long variety show that brings together a mix of comedy, circus, magic, and more. Guests include Neil Patrick Harris, Natalie Pelamids, and Britta Nick. Am I saying that right? Either way, check it out. 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
16: Here's your morning weather for Paris, Clarksburg, Coldwater, and our friends over at Nissan of Paris. We've got mostly clear skies today. Be sunshine with a high of 88. 20% chance of showers tonight with a low around 65. Wednesday will have a slight chance of showers, maybe a thunderstorm possible as well. Mostly sunny with a high near 90. Chance of showers and thunderstorms Wednesday evening, partly cloudy, a low around 67. On Thursday should be lots of sunshine with a high of 89. Mostly clear Thursday night with a low around 67.
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I just read the most amazing news I think I've heard in a long time. Paramount is developing a sequel to How to Lose a Guy in 10 Days, and they want to bring back the originals, Kate Hudson and Matthew McConaughey. Although they

0: Not been confirmed. They're saying that Hudson signed on as a producer, so that's a start. Wouldn't it be cool to get them back together again? Oh, How to Lose a Guy in 10 Days, by far one of my all-time favorite movies.
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0: If you looked through your phone right now in the photos section, how many of your photos would be screenshots of various things? If you're like me, a lot, right? Well, a recent study found that people who take screenshots actually impair memory retention, saying that it's better to just look at the stuff, try to recall it in your own memory than taking a screenshot. It's just a way to kind of keep the brain moving the way it's supposed to, as opposed to maybe taking the easy way out. I don't know. I think I lost my memory a long time ago, so I'm sticking with the screenshots.
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4: Here's your morning weather for Paris, Clarksburg, Coldwater, and our friends over at Nissan of Paris. We've got mostly clear skies today. Be sunshine with a high of 88. 20% chance of showers tonight with a low around 65. Wednesday will have a slight chance of showers, maybe a thunderstorm possible as well. Mostly sunny with a high near 90. Chance of showers and thunderstorms Wednesday evening, partly cloudy, a low around 67. On Thursday, should be lots of sunshine with a high of 89. Mostly clear Thursday night with a low around 67.
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0: Well, we finally have an update on Perez Hilton, who has apparently sustained like multiple broken bones after a fall during a recent mental health crisis. This is confirmed by his brother-in-law. The incident occurred the night of a disturbing live stream where he appeared to self-harm and subsequently required treatment for an overdose. Really, really weird things happening in his life, and he's in the hospital recovering from his injuries, but you know, he's got a long road to recovery, as mental health is nothing to mess with. So wishing the best for Perez Hilton.
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3: Here's your afternoon weather for Paris, Huntington, Henry, and our good friends over at Huntington's Insurance. Going to be really nice today with a high temperature of only 88 and lots of sunshine. Well, it looks like we might have a 20% chance of showers this evening with a low of 65. Wednesday, a slight chance of showers and thunderstorms after 4 o'clock in the afternoon. Mostly sunny with a high of 90. Wednesday night, a chance of showers and thunderstorms continues, partly cloudy with a low around 67. And Thursday, it'll be sunny with a high of 89 and mostly clear Thursday night, a low of 67.
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0: I've got.
1: Well, good news for anyone who is a fan of Dancing with the Stars. Sharna Burgess is going to be returning to Dancing with the Stars season 35, marking her first appearance on the show since 2018. She's a seasoned pro, has previously won the Mirror Ball Trophy, and after taking some time off for personal reasons, including the birth of her son, she is pursuing a desire to return to the dance floor. So how exciting is that? Season 35, we're getting Sharna Burgess back.
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coming up in just a few short minutes. We've got Maroon 5 and the latest from Hillary Duff. But first, here's Miley Cyrus.

0: is informing us that if we interrupt people or even agree with them, cutting into someone's story again and again is not only annoying, but it makes people not want to talk to you. Another one he suggested is giving unsolicited advice, jumping straight to a solution before anyone asks for you to make one, and you come off as a know-it-all. Just wait for permission to offer your advice, not the unsolicited advice. And of course, another one thing that you should consider when you're having a conversation is one-upping or topping their story. If somebody shares a vacation story and you immediately jump in with your own, it kind of comes across narcissistic. So keep that in mind the next time you're diving deep into a long conversation.
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7: Here's your afternoon weather for Paris, Huntington, Henry, and our good friends over at Huntington's Insurance. Going to be really nice today with a high temperature of only 88 and lots of sunshine. Well, it looks like we might have a 20% chance of showers this evening with a low of 65. Wednesday, slight chance of showers and thunderstorms after 4 o'clock in the afternoon. Mostly sunny with a high of 90. Wednesday night, a chance of showers and thunderstorms continues, partly cloudy with a low around 67. And Thursday, it'll be sunny with a high of 89 and mostly clear Thursday night, a low of 67.
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0: Post Malone and Morgan Wallen. It's Molly J. I hope your Tuesday is treating you well. Yeah, we are at the last week of August. I can't believe that we are already heading into the month of September in the near future. Oh, where is this year gone? Either way, I've got more music next so that we can, you know, think about this for a second. Calvin Harris, Green Day, and Bruno Mars next.
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0: Okay. I'm going to tell you, and you're not going to like it. 4 months until Christmas, my friends. Today marks 4 months until Christmas. Just talking about how it's September next week, and I can't wrap my head on the fact that it's September, let alone 4 months from Christmas. And already retail stores have all the Christmas things in there. We need to slow life down. How do we press that pause button again?
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2: 16% of people say they seek out self-checkout at the grocery store for this reason. 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
11: Here's your afternoon weather for Paris, Huntington, Henry, and our good friends over at Huntington's Insurance. Going to be really nice today with a high temperature of only 88 and lots of sunshine. Well, it looks like we might have a 20% chance of showers this evening with a low of 65. Wednesday, slight chance of showers and thunderstorms after 4 o'clock in the afternoon. Mostly sunny with a high of 90. Wednesday night, a chance of showers and thunderstorms.

0: continues partly cloudy with low around 67. And Thursday it'll be sunny with a high of 89 and mostly clear Thursday night, low of 67. 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
2: 16% of people say they seek out self-checkout at the grocery store for this reason. 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
2: Here's your afternoon weather for Paris, Huntington, Henry, and our good friends over at Huntington's Insurance. Going to be really nice today with a high temperature of only 88 and lots of sunshine. Well, it looks like we might have a 20% chance of showers this evening with a low of 65. Wednesday, slight chance of showers and thunderstorms after 4 o'clock in the afternoon. Mostly sunny with a high of 90. Wednesday night, a chance of showers and thunderstorms continues, partly cloudy with a low around 67. And Thursday, it'll be sunny with a high of 89 and mostly clear Thursday night, a low of 67.
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1: Tosh Farms in Henry is proud to support all of the Henry County schools. 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And they encourage you to try pork, the other white meat. Tosh Farms also encourages you to get out every chance you get and support the youth of Henry County. 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Tosh Farms says, go Big Red.
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2: 16% of people say they seek out self-checkout for this reason. Trevor said they think it's faster. Monica said they don't want it to have anyone judge them for what they're buying. Yeah, if you need something discreet, it's probably the best way to go. Derek said they like bagging their groceries themselves. They feel like the bread won't get squashed by somebody else who doesn't know what they're doing. Kelsey said they don't want to wait behind someone with a full cart. Brent got the right answer, so they don't have to talk to anyone. It's weird for me to think that there are people out there that don't want to talk to people. After a long day, I mean, I guess I get it, but I want to talk to everybody all the time.
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0: Here's your afternoon weather for Paris, Huntington, Henry, and our good friends over at Huntington's Insurance. Going to be really nice today with a high temperature of only 88 and lots of sunshine. Well, it looks like we might have a 20% chance of showers this evening with a low of 65. Wednesday, slight chance of showers and thunderstorms after 4 o'clock in the afternoon. Mostly sunny with a high of 90. Wednesday night, a chance of showers and thunderstorms continues. Partly cloudy with a low around 67. And Thursday, it'll be sunny with a high of 89 and mostly clear Thursday night, a low of 67.
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2: 16% of people say they seek out self-checkout for this reason. Trevor said they think it's faster. Monica said they don't want it to have anyone judge them for what they're buying. Yeah, if you need something discreet, it's probably the best way to go. Derek said they like bagging their groceries themselves. They feel like the bread won't get squashed by somebody else who doesn't know what they're doing. Kelsey said they don't want to wait behind someone with a full cart. Brent got the right answer, so they don't have to talk to anyone. It's weird for me to think that there are people out there that don't want to talk to people. After a long day, I mean, I guess I get it, but I want to talk to everybody all the time.
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2: Here's the overnight weather for Paris, Martin, McKenzie, and our friends at the City of McKenzie. We'll have a 20% chance of showers really late this evening, early in the morning after 1 a.m. Mostly clear with a low around 65. Wednesday, slight chance of showers with thunderstorms also possible in the afternoon after 4. Mostly sunny, a high of 90. Chance of showers and thunderstorms on Wednesday night, low around 67. Thursday, sunshine with a high of 89 and mostly clear Thursday night, a low of 67. Friday, sunny with a high of 89 and a low of 66.
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10: 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I hope you'll join me and Lance Pierce from 7 to 8 a.m. each morning. 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

0: I know. You did not have that on your bingo card. I almost guarantee it. That is Michelle Branch with New Radicals doing a new version of The Game of Love. Now, she did the original with Santana back in the early 2000s. And here we are in 2026 with a reimagined version. In fact, it's the first new music that New Radicals has dropped in 28 years. Rumblings they could potentially be planning an album as well, which is kind of interesting for a band that's kind of recognized for being a one-hit wonder. So they are back with Michelle Branch, bringing some nostalgic vibes. Around the corner, we're bringing all sorts of vibes to you, from new music to old school faves. We got a little bit of everything. There's more coming up next.
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12: Here's the overnight weather for Paris, Martin, McKenzie, and our friends at the City of McKenzie. We'll have a 20% chance of showers really late this evening, early in the morning after 1 a.m. Mostly clear with a low around 65. Wednesday, slight chance of showers with thunderstorms also possible in the afternoon after 4. Mostly sunny, a high of 90. Chance of showers and thunderstorms on Wednesday night, low around 67. Thursday, sunshine with a high of 89 and mostly clear Thursday night, a low of 67. Friday, sunny with a high of 89 and a low of 66.
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